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0: a la número 5 de la setmana del Top 20. Afrojack, Sia i David Guetta. Awake Tonight. Les més importants de la setmana ja són aquí.
1: Good evening, ladies and gentlemen. 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
0: Well, you wanna go out dancing?
1: Fuck it. Let me grab my heels.
2: We're gonna go out.

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That night became 100 days, and I shared all my deepest secrets with you. Soon enough, well, I found out you're something I can't live without. And every time I close my eyes, I miss you.

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Are you with me? Are you with me?

0: 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Listen to the mariachi play at midnight. Are you with me? Are you with me?
1: Michael Schulte.
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1: 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Tom Walker. This is Glock and Ball. 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
1: 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It's still spinning around, it feels like a spell that I can't.

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